0: Rádio UNC.
1: Fire, but you're kinda cold. 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But you should know
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Sintonía UNC. 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
1: 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The green light flashes, the flags go up, churning and burning.